Every song I hear by the Black Keys is a great song to try to pick out a pair of sunglasses to. If you don't believe me, seriously, try it. That was the Black Keys with You Got to Lose from the album Pages. It's Britt here. You're listening to 88.9. Hope you're having a great weekend. I have never heard a Vampire Weekend album I didn't like. And when I mean that, I mean every single one for me is pretty much cover to cover, perfect 10. I'm listening to it all the way through. One of my favorite Vampire Weekend albums is Contra. I've got it on vinyl. And a fun song from there I'm going to play is called Holiday, because it doesn't need to just be, you know, Christmas or New Year's, whatever. This is a great song to play at any type of holiday. Even if it's, you know, you have Friday off, that's your holiday. Vampire Weekend's holiday, helping you have a little fun on your Saturday night.

0: I'm here for the modern Motown sound provided by the Sacred Souls. That was their track, Any Old Fool. They're on tour right now with La Lome and the Womack Sisters. It's called the Constellation Tour, and they are going all over. Two amazing bands joining them. If you've never heard of the Womack Sisters, those are the nieces of Bobby Womack, the legend. They are fantastic. Also, if you haven't seen the Sacred Souls Tiny Desk Concert, that is something that is worth watching. 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What do you call a horse that is not very strong and small? You could call it Feeble Little Horse. I've got them on the way with their tune, Rewind, also some Beck.
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3: From Milwaukee Film, I'm Jack Feria.
2: Yay!
0: And this is Cinebuds.
2: Cinebuds, everybody.
0: Plus Jack.
2: Yeah. Very excited to have Jack with us. You are our shorts programmer.
3: Yes.
2: And
3: genre queer.
2: Yeah, that's right. And it's Pride Month.
0: June.
2: Are we in June?
0: No. We are in June,
2: yes.
0: Baby.
2: And so we've got some great stuff coming up at Milwaukee Film, and Jack's here to talk about it with us.
3: Yeah, we got some fun campy movies, some classic films that you might not think are queer, but oh, absolutely they are. It's going to be fun to talk about.
2: I do love how you always have some newer stuff, and you've got some classics,
3: yeah.
2: And it's like, even within a genre, which is, I guess, Pride Month and genre queer is a general genre, but then within that, we get to explore all the different time periods and different styles. So I always really get excited about it.
0: When you said some films you didn't even think were queer, but they are, what is that general, is there like a general thing that makes a film that can fit into that category?
3: Oh, absolutely. I'm thinking specifically about Alfred Hitchcock's Rope that we have as part of Queerious this year. It's about two young men who decide to put on what they think is the perfect murder. They think that they've done it until a knock on the door comes and it's Jimmy Stewart. And now the two of them have to kind of find out how to hide this body from him. The two of them, by the way, are clearly in love with each other. And also, Jimmy Stewart is an elder queer person, which is not obvious on the surface. But if you watch it with that context, it's like, oh my gosh, this is in a completely different movie right now. Oh, I love it so much.
2: Yeah, we're going to dig into this one especially. For full episodes and info about what's happening at Milwaukee Film,
0: go to radiomilwaukee.org/cinebuds.
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Muna with The One That Got Away. Before that, Father John Misty with The Old Law. I love his melancholy and satirical vibe. He's going to be coming to Milwaukee for Summerfest. Oh yeah, June 19th, he's going to be playing at the Generac Pit. I've got Johnny Blue Skies and The Dark Clouds with Situation. Let's groove.

0: strumming on the old guitar there. That's Johnny Blue Skies and the Dark Clouds with Situation. 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You're tuned in to Brit. It's your Saturday night soundtrack. I got Milwaukee music on the way from Holy Pinto. Also some RIP Magic. Poof. Don't go anywhere.
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0: You know how you have those songs or movies or shows that you just kind of script different lines from? That's a song that I do in real life. That one's from Jill Scott Heron. It's called "The Revolution Will Not Be Televised." Sometimes I just walk up into my kitchen, go on to wash the dishes, and I tell my husband, "The revolution will not be televised." 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
1: 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I'm Carol Ann, host of The Afternoon Drive. 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

I think we all have people in our lives that we're just like, man, I still can't take you nowhere. That's Tank and the Bangas with Move featuring Lucky Day. It's Britt here, and this is your Saturday night soundtrack. I've got a little music history for you. I'm a fan of krautrock. Now, if you don't know what that is, it was a movement that started in the late 60s, early 70s in Western Germany. It's experimental rock and electronic music, and a lot of bands today would not be around without that foundational sound. So band I'm talking about is Baron Heaven. They did a really cool mix of krautrock, atmospheric synths, a little psych pop in this track I'm going to play for you called Love Sick Teenagers. Check it out.

0: Modest Mouse coming a long way since the moon in Antarctica. That's their track, Picking Dragon's Pockets. They're going to be at the Riverside on August 14th, right here in Milwaukee. 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Kaiser Chiefs coming on up with Can't Say What I Mean after the break.
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I don't know if this is an unpopular opinion, but I feel like there are some Eurythmics tracks that are awesome for if you're powerlifting or something like that. I think that's one of them. You just heard Here Comes the Rain Again. I've got Kelela with Kin Lincoln B off of the album New Avatar. Have a listen.

0: out of LA. That's Kalayla. She just dropped that track, Lincoln B. It's a bit of an interlude to her new full-length album that'll be coming out on July 10th. 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Caroline Rose on the way with Yip Yip Yow. Also, I got some Milwaukee music from Daydream Retrievers.
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0: That servery, breezy, and a little hazy track is from Daydream Retrievers. It's Joke for a Light. 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Jordan Patterson on the way and some Arlo Parks. But I got to be getting out of here. I'll be back tomorrow from 6 to 9 p.m. bringing you your Sunday night soundtrack. And I'll leave you with this. Music is medicine. And if you listen to the good stuff, you are going to feel the good stuff. You can follow me on Instagram. My name is DJ Britt_TinyBricks. Until tomorrow, take care of yourselves and have a great night.
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5: 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And now, ladies and gentlemen,
6: this

in the mix. I'm your host, DJ Kenny Perez, and tonight's show is fantastic. I think I say that a lot, but I do mean it truly. But I would love to hear what you think about the show. You can always hit me up on my social media at DJ Kenny Perez. DM me. Tell me what you think of the show. If you have suggestions, if you know cool DJs I want to submit mixes as well, you can also hit me up there. I have music from Elderbrook on the way. We have UK's own Georgia Smith with new stuff. And we're going to go across the globe to music from Zaynab. And the song is called Awa, so keep it here. But I want to start this show off by telling you that in 10 o'clock, we have the legendary Digitalism with a special set for you. So stay here. They just dropped a new project called Optimism. I'll tell you a little more about that in the 10 o'clock hour. Here's new music from DJ Seinfeld. It's from his latest project called If This Is It. This is called Quakin' in the mix. Let's go.

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1: 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On the way, we have music from 49th and Main. As I said before, Zainab as well. But let's take it to the UK. I'm a big fan of Georgia Smith. Not only the R&B sultry vibes, but always paying homage to the UK garage sound, which I really enjoy. Here's Georgia Smith with new music. This is called What's Done Is Done. In The Mix.

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2: 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I'm Kenny Perez, and man, go to RadioMilwaukee.org. 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We've had on Chris Lake and A-Trip, Memblum, and so many other cool DJs like Namino, and yes, Jada G. The archives go back, man. 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On the way, we got music from 49th and Main. I have some new stuff from Wax Motif featuring Meta. And Wax Motif, it's been a minute since he dropped a project, but House of Wax 2, check it out. From top to bottom, it's beautiful, man. And this song with Meta is no exception. House music, baby, let's go. This is You Forget from Wax Motif featuring Meta.

a real nice spark in the game of house music. Zainab right there, DJ producer, bringing you global sounds. That was called Awa on In The Mix. Right now, 49th and Main, they've been doing their thing, man, featuring Jane. This song is called Round The Block. I'm such a big fan of theirs, and hopefully we can get a DJ mix. I'll work on that for sure. Stay tuned. We have Digitalism coming up in the 10 o'clock hour. I can't wait for you to hear them, man. The legendary Digitalism on In The Mix. Stay tuned. But here's 49th and Main with Round The Block featuring Jane.

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1: 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We have the German electronic duo Digitalism up. Yep, you heard that right. The duo that has been sparking and creating some dope electronic vibes for the last two decades are back with a new album called Optimism. They're going to share a few tracks in this mix for you guys. I'm really excited about that. Of course, Digitalism, known for their cult classic called Pogo, which surpassed 30-plus million streams already. They're remixers of the likes of Daft Punk, The White Stripes, Depeche Mode, and so many more. It's my pleasure to bring you a mix right here on In The Mix from Digitalism. Let's get into it.

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0: Stories that stick with you. This is Uniquely Milwaukee. Lee Bennett had a project.
1: I'm actually cutting some wood and I'm framing in a door opening.
0: But he also had a problem.
1: Just so happened my circular saw went out yesterday. And so I said, let me go down and see if I can borrow a circular saw from them.
0: So the retired licensed electrician and home improvement entrepreneur took a trip to the Milwaukee Tool Library. He'd recently learned about it and quickly found a solution.
2: We just had this one returned. I think this is one of my favorites. There's a little Ryobi. This is good. What are we cutting? Wood?
1: Yes.
2: Mm-hmm. How's that guy look?
1: That looks perfect.
0: Evan Maruchewski is director of operations for the Milwaukee Tool Library. Since 2021, the not-for-profit has been lending tools to everyone from residents, contractors, and others who need supplies for a short amount of time.
3: We're very lucky that we have a great collection of all sorts of different things that have been donated to us over the years. And that runs the gamut from hand tools like you saw, circular saws, hand saws, miter saws, obviously a ton of drills. We've had contractors in the past who were just starting out borrow our big spray guns. They didn't want to put in the, or they didn't have the capital to put in to buy that for their business, and so they borrowed it from us.
0: The city of Milwaukee has its own tool loan program for homeowners with an annual membership fee. The tool library is slightly different. Anyone can provide ID and proof of residency, and you rent the tools for up to a week. Membership is free, and donations are always accepted.
3: I am a lucky, lucky person who can say, now I know where I fit. In my sphere of influence, which is tiny, at least I can say 2 days a week, I am taking good equipment, useful equipment, and putting it in the hands of people who otherwise would never have had access to it.
0: On this Tuesday, Steve Whitson donated an air-powered framing nailer and nails. Evan says Steve is one of the co-op's early supporters.
4: I love tool libraries. I volunteered at a tool library in Portland, Oregon for some years. Moved to Milwaukee a couple years ago, and I've been watching the progress here, and I'm excited about what's happening now.
0: The space doubles as a printing lab, which helps fund operations. But recently, financial troubles hit the library. Thanks to a successful GoFundMe in May, enough money was raised to fix the printer, cover bills, and keep the space open.
3: We didn't know what to expect, and we took a chance, and somehow enough people saw it, recognized what we were trying to do, believed in the program, and donated and saved us.
0: Evan says these are issues that tool libraries face across the country, and having local support and partnerships is what matters.
3: The only reason we're still here is because Milwaukee is incredible.
0: The Milwaukee Tool Library also hosts volunteer-led workshops. 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
1: So everyone knows that some of the best stuff is in the middle. Middle of the sandwich, middle of the sandwich cookie, the juicy parts of a conversation. 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
1: Hey, this is Paula. On Wednesdays, I sit down with my co-host Kenny Perez as we explore new and nostalgic tracks from Latino America and the diaspora. Here is a clip from our recent episode. We have to open with a legend, Juan Gabriel, who was born in Tijuana, Mexico, died in 2016. So 10 years since we have lost the legend.
2: Yeah.
1: But he has carved so much space for queer artists, but also just putting your heart on your sleeve in your music and albums. I mean, I highly recommend the Netflix docuseries on him that explores his life, his connection to his family and how that changed. But Juan Gabriel was an artist, a queer artist, and never really came out. He would always say, lo que se ve no se pregunta, right? So it translates to, on what you see, you don't ask. And that was his way of like kind of sharing a little bit about his sexuality. But Juan Gabriel is an artist that has accompanied me throughout my whole life.
2: Yeah.
1: I was that señora at 11 years old who was listening to his music. And so I picked this song, Te Lo Pido Por Favor, because again, it's just very raw in emotion. And I think that's the reason why so many artists have covered this song.
2: Let's
1: because of that.
2: Absolutely.

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1: 20 years ago, the Wisconsin DNR formed a partnership with River Edge Nature Center in Newburgh to restore Lake Sturgeon to the Milwaukee River. The DNR began traveling to northeastern Wisconsin along the Wolf River, where sturgeon have a healthy spawning scene. DNR teams would harvest sturgeon eggs along the river's edge, then drive them to River Edge Nature Center, where its staff and volunteers turned a trailer into a rearing station for sturgeon. Water from the adjacent Milwaukee River was pumped into fiberglass tubs where the baby sturgeon are nurtured. I met then River Edge researcher Mark White there a few years into the restoration project. The small creatures rocketed around the tank.
2: This is their cutest life stage. If you don't love a baby sturgeon, you're not gonna like the adults. The adults are like creatures from some other planet.
1: It's hard to believe these minute hatchlings could one day be 7 feet long and weigh up to 300 pounds.
2: The real big challenge is getting the sturgeon to survive for the first 2 to 3 months of life when they're just very fragile.
1: But for the past couple decades, more than 19,000 young sturgeon survived and have been released at the fingerling stage, where the Milwaukee River meets Lake Michigan. The hope is that eventually they'll make their way back upstream and restore their historic spawning habitat. A decade ago, I joined DNR fisheries technician Tom Brzezinski on a boat to watch him monitor how sturgeon were faring beyond the breakwater in downtown Milwaukee. He and a colleague were elated when they netted a few juvenile sturgeon that day, one nearly 22 inches long.
3: Fork length is 495.
1: Brzezinski told me that sturgeon once were plentiful here, but by 1900, their numbers had plummeted. Not only had their habitat been degraded.
4: The commercial fishermen thought they were trash. You know, they just bring them up on shore and burn them or whatever. And then they found out the lining of the swim bladder can be used. So then they thought, well, here we can make some money on this too. So then they started catching them.
1: Ozaukee County Director of Planning and Parks Andrew Strzok says lots of partners collaborated to make the Milwaukee River reintroduction work. That includes the removal of dams and creation of fish passages.
5: North Avenue Dam, Kletch Dam, Estabrook Dam, all in Milwaukee County. And then here at the Eanesville-Mequon Dam, with the fishway that was constructed in 2009 and 10, and then reconstructed with the idea of making it even more suitable for passage by Lake Sturgeon.
1: Strzok and other sturgeon supporters got proof that the trip upriver wasn't just possible, it's happening.
5: We had the first adult male lake sturgeon come up from Lake Michigan.
1: I met Strzok at the Eanesville-Mequon Dam fishway, where an underwater camera captured video of the 50-inch-long fish on the move.
5: The camera is immediately below us here at this culvert, and it's kind of a pinch point for all migrating fish that are coming up the Milwaukee River.
1: The video is brief and grainy, but the sturgeon can be seen clearly. Time will tell whether a female sturgeon has made her way upstream.
5: Females take a little bit longer to hit sexual maturity, so unfortunately, he may be making this journey and not find a partner, but we're hopeful.
1: No matter what happens, Strzok calls the passage truly a historic day for a historic fish. And there was more to celebrate just 2 days later. The camera captured a second large male sturgeon swimming upstream. Susan Bentz, WUWM.
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0: Just because the sun goes away doesn't mean the fun goes away. Hey, it's John Adler, evening host here at 88.9 every Monday through Friday, 6 p.m. until 10 p.m. Join me as I musically guide you through the evening. All sorts of wonderment. You'll discover Milwaukee artists that we play every hour. And, of course, there's classic rock at 8 o'clock. We will take a look back at some great artists and albums that have made musical history great.
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The Architect, producer and host of Rhythm Lab Radio. Each week, we take you on a journey into the urban sound. Here's a clip from a recent episode. I got a group for you that you definitely should keep your ears and eyes on. They're out of Indonesia, Surabaya, Indonesia. They are Neo Soul Trio by the name of the Marlowe's. And it's fronted by this amazing vocalist by the name of Natasha Sianturi. They just released their second album titled The Hotel Malibu on Big Crown Records. You're going to love this. It's called 6 Years.

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Sometimes there's a beginning of a beard that shows up late in the afternoon on the face of someone who has not shaved since morning. And sometimes there's an original song and its cover played back to back. Now that's the 5 o'clock shadow I'm referring to. I'm Carol Ann, and every weekday at 5 p.m. I bring you something you can rely on. A song that's so good, you have to hear it twice. The second time will always be a new rendition from a different artist. The 5 o'clock shadow receives support from Outpost Co-op Grocery Store and Maxi's.

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1: What do you see? What's the first thing that comes to your mind?
2: I am sitting here with a legend.
3: Oh, wow.
2: I'm sitting here with Gail Ann Dorsey. And your first solo single in 21 years isn't called Look at Me, I'm Back. Or Look at Me, I'm Gail. It is called It Takes All Kinds to Make a World. That feels less like I was gone and this is a comeback, and more like a philosophy. So what did life teach you in those 21 years that younger Gail couldn't have expressed 21 years ago?
3: You know, I think the last record I made 21 years ago was not really intended that I'm here, I'm a solo artist. I had some songs. A lot of those songs were older songs that were just kind of I had never recorded them. And I thought, let's just put out these songs. I think they're good. I will enjoy singing them and making this record. And I did. And then I went on to continue what most of my life's work has been, which is playing bass for other artists.
2: Can you name some of them?
3: Well, especially David Bowie. That's the biggest one. I spent 20 years working with him until he passed away. I had the amazing privilege of sharing the stage with him all over the world and doing duet with him on Under Pressure, which is probably one of the most famous things people know me for. I spent 10 years with Lenny Kravitz, Tears for Fears, Gwen Stefani, Indigo Girls, B-52s, Jonathan Brook, loads of people, Joan Osborne. I've worked with a lot of people.
2: If you could work with anyone in the industry right now, who would it be and tell me why?
3: It would be Joan Armatrade. No, the only other person would be Annie Lennox. That is where my new music, like It Takes All Kinds, for example, very much inspired by that kind of art, those kind of writers. Because that's really where my heart lies.

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1: Hey, I'm Carol Ann. 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I'm here with In Shining Armor, Seth and Aiden Prize Horse with No Better. Why this song from Prize Horse?
2: This one to me, if someone hasn't heard Prize Horse, it's probably the first song I'll choose them to hear. 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

Looking for the perfect way to elevate your Saturday evenings? Join me, Kenny Perez, on 88.9 from 9 p.m. to midnight, where I'll bring you a hand-picked selection of the freshest, most electrifying tracks from the electronic music scene. Whether you're a dedicated fan or just dipping your toes into the genre, there's something for everyone to vibe to. But wait, there's more. Once the curated mix of fresh new tunes end, the festivities are just getting started. Stick around for an uninterrupted dance party featuring mixes from the world's top DJs alongside incredible talent from our very own music scene. It's the ultimate soundtrack to your Saturday night.

Sometimes there's a beginning of a beard that shows up late in the afternoon on the face of someone who has not shaved since morning. And sometimes there's an original song and its cover played back to back. Now that's the 5 o'clock shadow I'm referring to. I'm Carol Ann, and every weekday at 5 p.m. I bring you something you can rely on. A song that's so good, you have to hear it twice. The second time will always be a new rendition from a different artist. The 5 o'clock shadow receives support from Outpost Co-op Grocery Store and Maxi's.

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That is Mitski with I'll Change For You. And just before that, Men I Trust with Billy Toppy here on 88.9 Milwaukee's Indie Alternative. Good morning. Happy Sunday. How's it going? My name is Mallory Wallace, and I'm going to be here with you until 9 a.m. today. We're going to talk about what's going on in the community. We're going to listen to some older music, some newer stuff, and as always, some local music. Hopefully something you like that you haven't heard before. Coming up right now, a track I fell in love with when it came out. I haven't heard it in a while, and I figured I'd share it with you. This is Francis and the Lights with May I Have This Dance. Stick around for Wilco right after that.

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Italian Soda. I know you're watching my page, my stage, but you're trying to stay low. 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Can you tell me what to play, cause tonight I don't wanna stay home. 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
1: 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Middle of the sandwich, middle of the sandwich cookie, the juicy parts of a conversation. 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Sandwich cookie, the juicy parts of a conversation. 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Lots of local, too. 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
3: Yay!
2: And this is Cinebuds!
3: Cinebuds, everybody!
2: Plus Jack! Yes.
3: Yeah. Very excited to have Jack with us. You are our shorts programmer.
4: Yes.
3: And
4: genre queer.
3: Yeah, that's right. And it's Pride Month.
2: June.
3: Are we in June?
2: No. We are in June,
3: yes.
2: Baby.
3: And so we've got some great stuff coming up at Milwaukee Film, and Jack's here to talk about it with us.
4: Yeah, we got some fun campy movies, some classic films that you might not think are queer, but oh, absolutely they are. It's going to be fun to talk about.
3: I do love how you always have some newer stuff, and you've got some classics,
4: yeah.
3: And it's like, even within a genre, which is, I guess, Pride Month and genre queer is a general genre, but then within that, we get to explore all the different time periods and different styles. So I always really get excited about it.
2: When you said some films you didn't even think were queer, but they are, what is that general? Is there like a general thing that makes a film that can fit into that category?
4: Oh, absolutely. I'm thinking specifically about Alfred Hitchcock's Rope that we have as part of Queerious this year. It's about two young men who decide to put on what they think is the perfect murder. They think that they've done it until a knock on the door comes and it's Jimmy Stewart. And now the two of them have to kind of find out how to hide this body from him. The two of them, by the way, are clearly in love with each other. And also, Jimmy Stewart is an elder queer person, which is not obvious on the surface. But if you watch it with that context, it's like, oh my gosh, this is in a completely different movie right now. Oh, I love it so much.
3: Yeah, we're going to dig into this one especially. For full episodes and info about what's happening at Milwaukee Film,
2: go to radiomilwaukee.org/cinebuds.
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0: 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This event features live music from the Gabriel Harris Band from 5 to 8 p.m. More information at milwaukeepublicmarket.org. Got one more message, and I feel like I've been keeping the vibes really up here. I'll ease you out a little bit into the next hour. One more message, and then Jose Gonzalez with A Perfect Storm. Stick around for Peter Bjorn and John, Courtney Marie Andrews, and more right after that.
1: How much of your day is spent in the car, waiting to get from point A to point B? Here at 88.9, it's not about the destination. It's the drive. I'm Carol Ann, host of The Afternoon Drive. 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

That is Affairs with Lucky, and just before that, RJD2 with Ghostwriter here on 88.9, a Radio Milwaukee station. It's a bit of a cooler Sunday, and thankfully a little bit drier as well. We've been getting a lot of rain. There's plenty to do in the city if you're looking to get out there today. There is a Celebrating Palestine event hosted by the Muslim Women's Coalition at Marcus Performing Arts Center later today. It's also Via Terrace's garden opening day, and they are having yoga on the terrace all summer long. And lastly, there is an introduction to charcoal drawing happening in Wauwatosa today. A little something for everyone. Coming up right now, it's Calexico with Epic. Stick around for Wilco right after that.

0: That is the latest single from Beck, a track called Ride Lonesome here on 88.9. 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Got one more message and we're going to throw it back. I got a track from Testa Rosa from 2010 called The Black Saltwater Sea. Stick around for something new from Mac Faberscan right after that.
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2: Philadelphia's Been Good to Me is Philly rocker Kurt Vile's first new album due out in 4 years, and it seems like he's really wearing his heart on his sleeve for his hometown on this one.
3: It's his first since 2022's Watch My Moves, and this one feels really personal and chill, recorded with his band, The Violators, in Athens, Georgia. He also enlisted some pals like Slint's Ethan Buckler and The Oblivions and The Raining Sounds' Greg Cartwright on guest vocals, so you know it's going to be great.
2: Totally love that Greg Cartwright. 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
2: And here's Chance to Bleed from Kurt Vile.

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0: you.
1: Rest in peace to Elliott Smith. That was a track called Miss Misery. Just before that, Fleet Foxes with Ragged Wood. Coming up right now, this is Cannons with Starlight.

0: That is Cannons with Starlight off of Everything Glows here on 88.9. 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One more message, and then the Black Keys, followed by Milwaukee music.
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0: 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Got one more message, and then I'm excited for this break. I've got Gelly Ha Ha to start us off. It's a rather experimental track called Clouds Will Carry Me to Sleep. Stick around for my boy McGee, Beastie Boys, and more after that.
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That is Emerson Wolfe and the Wishbones with Last Night I Died. And just before that, Baziki with Giga Wabaman here on 88.9 Radio Milwaukee Station. Coming up, I've got Deep Purple, I've got Edward Sharp and the Magnetic Zeros, and I've even got Milwaukee music from Holy Pinto. One thing that I love about Holy Pinto so much is that he's actually a frequent volunteer at the station as well. We invest in our community, and our community invests in us, and that is how we keep this going. We just had our Hyphen Anti-Gala on Friday of this past week. Thank you to those of you that showed up to that, that continue to support us by listening, by donating. You can learn all about membership and what that looks like and how you can get in on that at radiomilwaukee.org/donate. Coming up right now, it's Deep Purple with Hush, followed by Edward Sharp and the Magnetic Zeros.

0: We are Sylvan Esso. I'm Nick.
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1: 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Got one more message, and then I've got a track that is soulful. It's nostalgic. It's Jalen and Gonda with Doctrine of Love, followed by Tagua Tagua.
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0: stories that stick with you. This is Uniquely Milwaukee. Lee Bennett had a project.
1: I'm actually cutting some wood and I'm framing in a door opening.
0: But he also had a problem.
1: Just so happened my circular saw went out yesterday. And so I said, let me go down and see if I can borrow a circular saw from them.
0: So the retired licensed electrician and home improvement entrepreneur took a trip to the Milwaukee Tool Library. He'd recently learned about it and quickly found a solution.
2: We just had this one returned. I think this is one of my favorites. This is a little Ryobi. This is good. What are we cutting? Wood?
1: Yes.
2: Mm-hmm. How's that guy look?
1: That looks perfect.
0: Evan Maruchewski is director of operations for the Milwaukee Tool Library. Since 2021, the not-for-profit has been lending tools to everyone from residents, contractors, and others who need supplies for a short amount of time.
3: We're very lucky that we have a great collection of all sorts of different things that have been donated to us over the years. And that runs the gamut from hand tools like you saw, circular saws, hand saws, miter saws, obviously a ton of drills. We've had contractors in the past who were just starting out borrow our big spray guns. They didn't want to put in the, or they didn't have the capital to put in to buy that for their business, and so they borrowed it from us.
0: The city of Milwaukee has its own tool loan program for homeowners with an annual membership fee. The tool library is slightly different. Anyone can provide ID and proof of residency, and you rent the tools for up to a week. Membership is free, and donations are always accepted.
3: I am a lucky, lucky person who can say, now I know where I fit. In my sphere of influence, which is tiny, at least I can say 2 days a week, I am taking good equipment, useful equipment, and putting it in the hands of people who otherwise would never have had access to it.
0: On this Tuesday, Steve Whitson donated an air-powered framing nailer and nails. Evan says Steve is one of the co-op's early supporters.
4: I love tool libraries. I volunteered at a tool library in Portland, Oregon for some years. Moved to Milwaukee a couple years ago, and I've been watching the progress here, and I'm excited about what's happening now.
0: The space doubles as a printing lab, which helps fund operations. But recently, financial troubles hit the library. Thanks to a successful GoFundMe in May, enough money was raised to fix the printer, cover bills, and keep the space open.
3: We didn't know what to expect, and we took a chance, and somehow enough people saw it, recognized what we were trying to do, believed in the program, and donated and saved us.
0: Evan says these are issues that tool libraries face across the country, and having local support and partnerships is what matters.
3: The only reason we're still here is because Milwaukee is incredible.
0: The Milwaukee Tool Library also hosts volunteer-led workshops. 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

0: 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Got one more message, and then Casey Musgraves. I've also got some Sturgill Simpson coming up. Sturgill Simpson's going on tour this fall. September 29th will be in Chicago at the United Center with Johnny Blue Skies. One more message, and then Casey Musgraves with Dry Spell.
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0: 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Got one more message than the Lemon Twigs. However, it's about 9 a.m. Time for me to get out of here. My name is Mallory Wallace. You can catch me here every Saturday and Sunday morning, 6 to 9 a.m., sharing music and all things Milwaukee news with you. One more message than the Lemon Twigs, followed by Gorillaz, Salt, and so much more. Have a wonderful week. Do good things. I will see you next time.
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88.9 with new music there from Jungle. That is Carry On off of their album Sunshine that does not come out until August 14th, but for now we get to enjoy that song, Carry On. And before that, we heard Bleachers. Good morning. I'm Doris Wessels. I'm so happy to be back with you again this Sunday, hanging out until noon, playing some good tunes. Coming up, I've got Bastille, and right now, the Sundays with Summertime as we enjoy June in Milwaukee.

0: 88.9 with Cassius Culpepper. That is a song singing about something we all can identify with, right? We all need someone we can trust. That is Man of His Word. Before that, we heard Bastille as well as The Sundays. 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
1: Hey, I'm Carol Ann. I host DJ Takeovers bi-weekly on Wednesdays from 4 to 5 p.m. I sit down with an artist or creative from Milwaukee and beyond to find out what music inspires them. Here's a clip from one of our episodes. I'm here with In Shining Armor, Seth and Aiden. If you would tell your younger selves one thing, knowing what you know now, what would it be?
2: One thing I keep running into is that I tell myself I can't do things or that like I'm just not that type of person and that I shouldn't need, like it discourages me from trying things. But every good thing that has happened to me has been from trying. Always try.
3: Biggest thing for me right now is living in the moment. 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
0: This sounds like a lot of like stuff that we're both influenced by, but like a cool twist on it. 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Like
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0: 88.9 with the Beths. That is No Joy off of Street Line Was a Lie. Singing about not just no joy, but also no sadness, just like no nothing, which makes me think back to a talking with a friend of mine at a time when we had both left difficult jobs and we're like, we're feeling the full spectrum of emotions. It's great. 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Coming up, I've got music from Scotland sandwiched between two songs with Milwaukee roots.
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0: 88.9 with Milwaukee Music there from Chit Chat. The song is called Love in a Graveyard, inspired by Buffy the Vampire Slayer. Before that was Trash Can Sinatra's and Obscurity Knox, and that was preceded by Vulus with a song called Blush on. Vulus, a project out of Minneapolis, but with some Milwaukee roots. 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Good morning. I am Doris Wessels, and I am here with you until noon. Up next, I've got something new from Tiny Desk Contest winners and also Grammy winners, Tank and the Bangas.
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88.9 with new music from Ireland's Dermot Kennedy. That song is Funeral. Pretty sure he will play that when he comes to Milwaukee. It's not till September 5th, and he will be performing at the new Landmark Credit Union Live venue, which I need to make sure I get to before people stop calling it a new venue. Before Dermot Kennedy, we heard Fiona Apple. And on the way, I've got the Avett Brothers, and right now I've got The Alarm. So yesterday I had the very fun experience of heading down to Chicago to see the U.S. men's national team play the German men's national team in soccer as a kind of send-off match before the World Cup. And it had occurred to us that it might rain, but it never occurred to me that it might rain and feel really cold. So the beginning of the match, like, I don't know, maybe the first 15 minutes or so, it was really raining and I was freezing. But then the sun came out and everything was lovely and everybody dried off. But we definitely needed some rain around here, right? This is The Alarm with Rain in the Summertime.

0: 88.9 with new music from Blessing Jolie. She is a singer-songwriter out of Texas, and that song is Growing Pains. Before that, we heard the Avett Brothers and The Alarm. 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I did want to say, because I played Rain in the Summertime, there is no chance of rain today, but we're probably going to get some again tomorrow and the early part of the week, which is great for anybody who is looking for hydration for their beautiful flowers or vegetables or even their lawn. Coming up, I've got music from David Byrne and Brian Eno, as well as something new from The Sacred Souls.
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2: 20 years ago, the Wisconsin DNR formed a partnership with River Edge Nature Center in Newburgh to restore Lake Sturgeon to the Milwaukee River. The DNR began traveling to northeastern Wisconsin along the Wolf River, where sturgeon have a healthy spawning scene. DNR teams would harvest sturgeon eggs along the river's edge, then drive them to River Edge Nature Center, where its staff and volunteers turned a trailer into a rearing station for sturgeon. Water from the adjacent Milwaukee River was pumped into fiberglass tubs where the baby sturgeon are nurtured. I met then River Edge researcher Mark White there a few years into the restoration project. The small creatures rocketed around the tank.
3: This is their cutest life stage. If you don't have a baby sturgeon, you're not gonna like the adults. The adults are like creatures from some other planet.
2: It's hard to believe these minute hatchlings could one day be 7 feet long and weigh up to 300 pounds.
3: The real big challenge is getting the sturgeon to survive for the first 2 to 3 months of life when they're just very fragile.
2: But for the past couple decades, more than 19,000 young sturgeon survived and have been released at the fingerling stage, where the Milwaukee River meets Lake Michigan. The hope is that eventually they'll make their way back upstream and restore their historic spawning habitat. A decade ago, I joined DNR fisheries technician Tom Brzezinski on a boat to watch him monitor how sturgeon were faring beyond the breakwater in downtown Milwaukee. He and a colleague were elated when they netted a few juvenile sturgeon that day, one nearly 22 inches long.
4: Fork length is 495.
2: Brzezinski told me that sturgeon once were plentiful here, but by 1900, their numbers had plummeted. Not only had their habitat been degraded.
5: The commercial fishermen thought they were trash. You know, they just bring them up on shore and burn them or whatever. And then they found out the lining of the swim bladder can be used. So then they thought, well, here we can make some money on this too. So then they started catching them.
2: Ozaukee County Director of Planning and Parks Andrew Stuck says lots of partners collaborated to make the Milwaukee River reintroduction work. That includes the removal of dams and creation of fish passages.
6: North Avenue Dam, Kletch Dam, Estabrook Dam, all in Milwaukee County. And then here at Thiensville-Mequon Dam, with the fishway that was constructed in 2009 and 10, and then reconstructed with the idea of making it even more suitable for passage by Lake Sturgeon.
2: Strzok and other sturgeon supporters got proof that the trip upriver wasn't just possible, it's happening.
6: We had the first adult male lake sturgeon come up from Lake Michigan.
2: I met Strzok at the Thiensville-Mequon Dam fishway, where an underwater camera captured video of the 50-inch-long fish on the move.
6: The camera is immediately below us here at this culvert, and it's kind of a pinch point for all migrating fish that are coming up the Milwaukee River.
2: The video is brief and grainy, but the sturgeon can be seen clearly. Time will tell whether a female sturgeon has made her way upstream.
6: Females take a little bit longer to hit sexual maturity, so unfortunately, he may be making this journey and not find a partner, but we're hopeful.
2: No matter what happens, Strzok calls the passage truly a historic day for a historic fish. And there was more to celebrate just 2 days later. The camera captured a second large male sturgeon swimming upstream. Susan Bentz, WUWM.
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I was just saying that I need to get to the new Landmark Credit Union Live venue before people stop calling it new, and maybe Jack White on November 10th would be the occasion to do that, although it's pretty much down to single seats if you're going with, you know, like standard ticket sales and not a resale situation. Jack White will be there on November 10th, as I said, and this is his latest song, G.O.D. and the Broken Ribs on 88.9.

0: 88.9. That is new music from friend of Milwaukee, Jack White. The song is G.O.D. and the Broken Ribs. And why is he our friend? 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Before Jack White, we also heard Claire Rosencrantz and Freak Slug. 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
1: 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Here at 88.9, it's not about the destination. It's the drive. I'm Carol Ann, host of The Afternoon Drive. 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

0: 88.9, that of course is the Pretenders with Don't Get Me Wrong. Before that, we heard music from Milwaukee singer-songwriter Nzinga and producer Key Lime. The song is Back to Living. 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Hi there, I'm Doris Wessels. I am here until noon. And coming up next, I've got new music from an LA-based songwriter named Jordan Patterson. She's got an EP coming out just in a couple weeks. We'll hear the song Just My Friend next.
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That is Paradise Road by Clover County off her album Finer Things. That's kind of like box of mementos and memories looking back at her adolescence because she is only 24. Before Clover County, we heard Iron and Wine. Today is June 7th. That is the day that Prince Nelson Rogers was born in 1958. And also the day when he turned 35, when he changed his name into that unpronounceable symbol. Here is Prince with Take Me With You on 88.9.

0: That is a song that Lucy Dacus released just for Record Store Day. That is Planting Tomatoes on 88.9. I've been very fortunate the past 2 years. People I know started tomatoes and then had too many seedlings and gave me one, and I was able to just like reap the rewards without having to actually, cultivate them from the beginning. Before Lucy Dacus, we heard Courtney Barnett as well as Prince. 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
1: Hey, this is Paula. On Wednesdays, I sit down with my co-host Kenny Perez as we explore new and nostalgic tracks from Latin America and the diaspora. Here is a clip from our recent episode.
2: We're going to get into another artist that I had the opportunity to interview. Reina Tropical. Fabi is really, really cool. We got down on a really cool session at the Cooperage, and the interview went really well, and we got a little deep.
1: I love that. What did y'all talk about? I saw Reina Tropical at the Summerfest stage.
2: Yeah, we talked about queer love, Afro and indigeneity in Mexico, and just the connection to music, you know. And it was a really, really fun conversation. And you know what? Like you, we got a chance to see Fabi perform at the Aurora stage during Summerfest, and man.
1: Totally. And talking about Afro-Indigeneity, she's doing the song Camino with Xustecatl, yeah. An artist we have played in the past, a hip-hop rap artist. But with the song in particular, they're talking about those Afro-Indigenous roots of cumbia, a topic we bring up often because it's so important to acknowledge the root of these genres that right. are older and ancestral but continue to be done today.
2: Absolutely. Let's get into it.

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If you've tuned in on Sunday mornings for a while, you know I've been in radio for a long time, and it used to be really unusual to get a short song that was like just over 2 minutes that they're so distinct they stand out in my head. It's like Song 2 by Blur, Vaseline by Stone Temple Pilots. Those are some examples. But in the past couple of years, we've actually had a few songs that are less than 2 minutes, and this is a new one that fits that parameter. By Kalayla, the song is Lincoln B on 88.9.

0: 88.9 with a little interlude from Kalela. The song is called Lincoln B. Kalela is from the East Coast, but now based in LA. And right before that, we had been on the East Coast with Fountains of Wayne. 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
1: 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I'm Carol Ann, host of The Afternoon Drive. 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

0: 88.9 with Milwaukee Music by Cripes. They've got an exclamation point at the end of their name. That song is Bruce Promise Me. Before that, we heard the new one from Modest Mouse. It's called Picking Dragon's Pockets. And they will be playing down in Chicago. And it's only like 2 months away now because we are in June and August is that close. Just humor me as I adjust my own brain to catch up with the speed of life. 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Lakefront Festival of Art returns to the museum June 12th through the 14th. 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That pretty much does it for me. I'm Doris Wessels. I've appreciated you hanging out this morning. And before I go, I will play you something new from Disclosure.
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That was the Midwest Icons American Football with their song Wake Her Up featuring Wisp. Definitely expanding what the Midwest emo genre scene looks like here. My name is Paola. Happy Sunday. Hope you're enjoying your day. We made it to my favorite day of the week. A great time to reset, to drink un cafecito, and of course listen to music. I got kicking off in this 12 o'clock hour for us, music by The Temper Trap, Snow Caps, Salt Cathedral, Thundercat. Gonna have a blast in this hour here. Right before American Football was Kid Cudi with the song Lovin' Me. All right, this next one is by St. Vincent. It's called New York. New York.

0: Milwaukee music by the audio engineer, songwriter, composer, and producer, Josh Ebert. Song is The Sound of Machines. It's from the forthcoming record, Photogenic Memory, that comes out September 18th. I got On the Way here on 88.9, music by Snowcaps, and then Salt Cathedral. 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
3: Oh, wow.
2: I'm sitting here with Gail Ann Dorsey. And your first solo single in 21 years isn't called Look at Me, I'm Back. Or Look at Me, I'm Gail. It is called It Takes All Kinds to Make a World. That feels less like I was gone and this is a comeback, and more like a philosophy. So what did life teach you in those 21 years that younger Gail couldn't have expressed 21 years ago?
3: You know, I think the last record I made 21 years ago was not really intended that I'm here, I'm a solo artist. I had some songs. A lot of those songs were older songs that were just kind of I had never recorded them. And I thought, let's just put out these songs. I think they're good. I will enjoy singing them and making this record. And I did. And then I went on to continue what most of my life's work has been, which is playing bass for other artists.
2: Can you name some of them?
3: Well, especially David Bowie. That's the biggest one. I spent 20 years working with him until he passed away. I had the amazing privilege of sharing the stage with him all over the world and doing duet with him on Under Pressure, which is probably one of the most famous things people know me for. Also, I spent 10 years with Lenny Kravitz, Tears for Fears, Gwen Stefani, Indigo Girls, B-52s, Jonathan Brook, loads of people, Joan Osborne. I've worked with a lot of people.
2: If you could work with anyone in the industry right now, who would it be, and tell me why?
3: It would be Joan Armatrading. No, the only other person would be Annie Lennox. That is where my new music, like It Takes All Kinds, for example, very much inspired by that kind of art, those kind of writers, because that's really where my heart lies.

0: A track to get you moving and grooving here as we are halfway through our hour. Thundercat with his song, I Did This to Myself, featuring Lil Yachty. It is part of his latest album, Distracted. It's his latest album, but also 6 years to date since his last LP. I got music coming up next. Devin Glyphilian, Hold On, Hourglass. 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

0: That was Ian Sweet, the project of Los Angeles-based musician Jillian Medford. Song is called Criminal Kissing, a little taste of what you can expect from the Shivers Struck album that's out on July 24th. And if you like what you hear, Ian Sweet will be performing here in Milwaukee at Falcon Bowl on Thursday, October 22nd. 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Coming up after this, Father John Misty with his song, The Payoff.
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New York-based duo Widow's Peak with their song If You Change. It's from the Roses album that came out two days ago, June 5th, but quite an album. It is a combination of rock and roll, cosmic country, dream pop, and slowcore. Happy Sunday. Hope you are having a great day. I'm Paola, and I'm going to be playing you music in this hour by Sharon Jones and the Dap Kings, Kurt Vile, The Smile, and just lots of great stuff after that. I won't give too much away, but what I will let you know is the next song here is by Of Monsters and Men. This one is called Crystals.

0: That was Milwaukee native and New York City indie bedroom pop musician Claire Martin. The song was Better Safe Than Sorry, which is the lead single for a four-song EP that comes out at the end of this month. My name is Paola, and you're listening to 88.9, and support is coming in from your membership and Milwaukee Art Museum. 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Coming up next, Kurt Vile with the song Chance to Bleed.
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0: Not Broken by Toth here on 88.9, an upbeat song for his love song for his inner child. It's part of the And the Voice Said album, came out earlier this year in February. I got coming up next, music by R.I.P. Magic and then some Bjork. Keep it here. 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

0: Batman by the psych rock group from here, Milwaukee, called Shadeseeker. Here on 88.9, we play Milwaukee music every hour of the hour. 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I got coming up in the next 5 minutes, music by the Mountain Goats and Electric Guest. 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

New music by Death Cab for Cutie. Riptides is the name of the song, lead single from their forthcoming album, I Built You a Tower. Now, Death Cab for Cutie is coming to Milwaukee. We'll be performing at the Miller High Life Theater on July 11th alongside Jay Som opening up. 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My name's Paula. Happy Sunday. Right before Death Cab for Cutie was Gene Dawson. The song is Pirate Radio. Got great stuff coming up for you in this hour. LCD Sound System, Mount Joy, The Shins, Casey Musgraves, great stuff. I'm going to play you the song by Jose Gonzalez now. It's called Killing for Love.

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4: From Milwaukee Film, I'm Jack Faria.
3: Yay!
2: And this is Cinebuds.
3: Cinebuds, everybody.
2: Plus Jack.
3: Yeah. Very excited to have Jack with us. You are our shorts programmer.
4: Yes.
3: And
4: genre queer.
3: Yeah, that's right. And it's Pride Month.
2: June.
3: Are we in June?
2: No. We are in June,
3: yes.
2: Baby.
3: And so we've got some great stuff coming up at Milwaukee Film, and Jack's here to talk about it with us.
4: Yeah, we got some fun campy movies, some classic films that you might not think are queer, but oh, absolutely they are. It's going to be fun to talk about.
3: I do love how you always have some newer stuff, and you've got some classics,
4: yeah.
3: And it's like even within a genre, which is, I guess, Pride Month and genre queer is a general genre, but then within that, we get to explore all the different time periods and different styles. So I always really get excited about it.
2: When you said some films you didn't even think were queer, but they are, what is that general, is there like a general thing that makes a film that can fit into that category?
4: Oh, absolutely. I'm thinking specifically about Alfred Hitchcock's Rope that we have as part of Queerious this year. It's about two young men who decide to put on what they think is the perfect murder. They think that they've done it until a knock on the door comes and it's Jimmy Stewart. And now the two of them have to kind of find out how to hide this body from him. The two of them, by the way, are clearly in love with each other. And also, Jimmy Stewart is an elder queer person, which is not obvious on the surface. But if you watch it with that context, it's like, oh my gosh, this is in a completely different movie right now. Oh, I love it so much.
3: Yeah, we're going to dig into this one especially. For full episodes and info about what's happening at Milwaukee Film,
2: go to radiomilwaukee.org/cinebuds.
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0: New music by the 8-time Grammy Award winning singer and songwriter Kacey Musgraves. That was Dry Spell from the album Middle of Nowhere. Her new album came out at the start of May. And just to keep in the back of your head, she's going to be coming to Milwaukee performing at the Pfizer Forum for her Middle of Nowhere tour on September 11th. 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

0: Wonderwall by Oasis here. My name is Paula and I'm getting ready to close out for this weekend, leaving you in the very capable hands of Cats. We'll be back on La Alternativa next Wednesday, 10 p.m. And then, of course, the following Saturday and Sunday from noon to 3, leaving you with lots of great music, Bratti to look forward to, Tedeschi Trucks Band, PJ Harvey, all in the next 5 minutes. So you got great music on the way. 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

Music from Blondshell, new music that is, on 88.9. It's called Heart Has to Work So Hard. Oh, Blondshell, playing at Summerfest July 2nd. Hello, Milwaukee, I'm Kat. Just settling in, gonna take you till 6 p.m. We have a lot of new music this hour and some old stuff like Camper Van Beethoven, Morphine. We have newer things from Weird Nightmare, Freako. We're gonna play everything. All the songs. Let's start with an older one, Crowded House, Something So Strong, on 88.9.

0: New music from the Black Keys on 88.9. It's off their 14th studio album called Peaches. The song is You Got to Lose. I am Kat. 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Quite the mix in the next set. We have Villager, Houndmouth, Sharp Pins, and it's going to begin with Morphine after this quick message on 88.9.
1: 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All sorts of wonderment. You'll discover Milwaukee artists that we play every hour. And, of course, there's classic rock at 8 o'clock. We will take a look back at some great artists and albums that have made musical history great.
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On Windspear Records, he began adding friends into the mix, ultimately creating the five-piece version that now exists as Villager. 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

0: Weird Nightmare. New music on 88.9. It's a new track called Pay No Mind. I am Kat. Freako next. And in case you haven't heard, Freako's going to be at Vivarium on October 16th. We'll play their new song, Still Around. We'll get to some Milwaukee music from Teenage Ice Age and a new track from Deer Tick. They're also coming to Summerfest. More about that in a bit. 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

0: Milwaukee Music on 88.9. The song is called Jelly Bean. That is Teenage Ice Age. My name is Kat. We're going to play a new one from Deer Tick next. I love Deer Tick. They're coming to Summerfest. You can catch them on June 19th. After that, Michael Kiwanuka. And then stick around into the 4 o'clock for a brand new song from Allison Russell. 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

0: April. I heard my mother sing her way back when I was a child.
1: That's Alison Russell. New music on 88.9. It's great. It's called Cold April. Do you like Alison Russell? She's a phenomenon, and she has a new album coming out on July 10th. Hello to you, Milwaukee. I'm Kat. This hour, we have Milwaukee music from Gold Steps. We have new music from Mike D of Beastie Boys. We'll hear some Alt-J, and we'll start with Ben Harper. This is Diamonds on the Inside on 88.9.

0: It's Milwaukee Music on 88.9. New track called Jealousy. That is by Gold Steps. Kat here. Mike D of the Beastie Boys has his first new music in over 15 years. We have a new track for you called Switch Up. We'll start the next set with that. We're going to get into some Mac DeMarco, some Fatboy Slim, Metric, and we get support for all of this by your support and Milwaukee Public Market, presenting the River West Commons Concert Series happening Tuesday, June 16th at Riverwalk Commons Park. 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

0: stories that stick with you. This is Uniquely Milwaukee. Lee Bennett had a project.
1: I'm actually cutting some wood and I'm framing in a door opening.
0: But he also had a problem.
1: Just so happened my circular saw went out yesterday. And so I said, let me go down and see if I can borrow a circular saw from them.
0: So the retired licensed electrician and home improvement entrepreneur took a trip to the Milwaukee Tool Library. He'd recently learned about it and quickly found a solution.
2: We just had this one returned. I think this is one of my favorites. This is a little Ryobi. This is good. What are we cutting? Wood?
1: Yes.
2: Mm-hmm. How's that guy look?
1: That looks perfect.
0: Evan Maruchewski is director of operations for the Milwaukee Tool Library. Since 2021, the not-for-profit has been lending tools to everyone from residents, contractors, and others who need supplies for a short amount of time.
3: We're very lucky that we have a great collection of all sorts of different things that have been donated to us over the years. And that runs the gamut from hand tools like you saw, circular saws, hand saws, miter saws, obviously a ton of drills. We've had contractors in the past who were just starting out borrow our big spray guns. They didn't want to put in they didn't have the capital to put in to buy that for their business, and so they borrowed it from us.
0: The city of Milwaukee has its own tool loan program for homeowners with an annual membership fee. The tool library is slightly different. Anyone can provide ID and proof of residency, and you rent the tools for up to a week. Membership is free, and donations are always accepted.
3: I am a lucky, lucky person who can say, now I know where I fit. In my sphere of influence, which is tiny, at least I can say 2 days a week, I am taking good equipment, useful equipment, and putting it in the hands of people who otherwise would never have had access to it.
0: On this Tuesday, Steve Whitson donated an air-powered framing nailer and nails. Evan says Steve is one of the co-op's early supporters.
4: I love tool libraries. I volunteered at a tool library in Portland, Oregon for some years. Moved to Milwaukee a couple years ago, and I've been watching the progress here, and I'm excited about what's happening now.
0: The space doubles as a printing lab, which helps fund operations. But recently, financial troubles hit the library. Thanks to a successful GoFundMe in May, enough money was raised to fix the printer, cover bills, and keep the space open.
3: We didn't know what to expect, and we took a chance, and somehow enough people saw it, recognized what we were trying to do, believed in the program, and donated and saved us.
0: Evan says these are issues that tool

0: libraries face across the country, and having local support and partnerships is what matters.
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0: Music from Metric on 88.9. I think that's a fun song. I like a song with a good countdown. It's called Victim of Luck. My name is Kat. We've got the sweet sound of the Lemon Twigs up next. We'll get you Labyrinth and something new from Feeble Little Horse. Also, something new from Beck. 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

0: They're called Feeble Little Horse. It's new music on 88.9. The song is called Rewind. My name is Kat. Closing out this hour, we have Beck, who's coming to Landmark Credit Union Live on October 6th. And then we'll follow with Modest Mouse, who have a really big show at the Riverside Theater on August 14th. Stick around into the 5 o'clock hour. Suki Waterhouse, The English Beat, Low Cut Connie, and many, many more. 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

Suki Waterhouse with new music on 88.9. She's so talented. She does everything. The song is Back in Love. Kat here. All sorts of stuff this hour. We've got brand new music from Low Cut Connie. They also have an album on the way. More about that in a bit. We'll get to medium music from old 97s and something even older that will begin with, how about the English beat, Twist and Crawl on 88.9.

0: 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You like the sound of that? There's a new album on the way called Living in the USA, and it drops on July 3rd. My name is Kat. Up next, Johnny Blue Skies and the Dark Clouds. This is the alter ego of Sturgill Simpson, making a great sound. We've also got Tyler Ballgame on the way for you. And before the hour is through, we're going to get to Kells. Kells is new music. It's some bluesy sounding. It's just really, really good. And I'm so excited about it. 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
2: Angels and Airwaves. In 2019, I got the opportunity to document them. And I met Tom DeLonge that evening, which was like this insane full circle moment of like, wow, like this photo journey brought me to the place where it kind of all began. I'm going to keep telling stories. Like, I think that is the core of what I do as an artist. But a little bit of me right now is kind of enjoying the free fall.
1: Yeah.
2: And in like, if you've done anything for long enough, you like, I'm just kind of floating right now, but like not in a careless way. Like I'm kind of enjoying like letting the light hit my face for just a moment before I make another move. Because once you make another move, you're kind of stuck in movement. This feels surreal. I never thought I'd even have the opportunity to have a feeling like this. And in a way, that means I kind of made it for myself, at least to my younger self. This song in particular, I think, Start the Machine is like that pinpoint, if I had to

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0: It's Tyler Ballgame on 88.9. He's coming to Milwaukee. He'll be at Vivarium November 11th, where I'm sure he'll play that song. It's called I Believe in Love. I am Kat. Up next, brand spanking new music from Kells. She has a new album coming out on June 12th. She's originally from Pittsburgh, and her album is called Dirty Blues Princess. That is exactly what she sounds like. Check out Kells. She's next. 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

0: Wait for it. It's Milwaukee Music on 88.9. Fellow Kinsmen with Slasher. It fits perfect, doesn't it? My name is Kat. It is time for me to wrap up this work shift and get out of here. Let you get on with your Sunday night. Thank you, as always, for tuning in. Genuinely appreciate it. I'm going to leave you today with new music from Lime Garden, Mafalo with the 1975. 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Thank you again for having me. Have a great, safe Sunday night. I will talk to you soon right here on 88.9. Bye-bye.
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The ethereal and comforting atmospheric sound of Biba Doobie, featuring the Marías. It's called All I Did Was Dream of You. You know, if you like Biba Doobie, you might like this other guy that I really got an earworm about. His name is Love Spells, and he just released a single called Crutch. I did a review about that song on my Instagram page. You can check out the review and follow me at DJBrit_TinyBricks. And you might also find an artist that you like that's brand new. It's part of my series that I do called Audio Taste Tests. I release videos every Thursday. I've got PJ Morton coming up right now with Sticking to My Guns. You are tuned in to 88.9.

0: out of New Zealand, it's Aldous Harding with One Stop from the album Train on the Island. I was so jacked to hear that album when it dropped. It's definitely her jauntiest release. Most of her stuff is a little more down-tempo, a little bit more melancholic, but this one, it's very jangly. I like it. 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I'm going through a bit of an electropop phase right now, and I wouldn't be going through it unless I listened to a lot of this artist that I'm going to play for you. Her name is Grace Ives. I got the track Stupid Bees on the way.
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1: They're the people, places, and events that make up our communities. 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

0: drive them to River Edge Nature Center, where staff and volunteers turned a trailer into a rearing station for sturgeon. Water from the adjacent Milwaukee River was pumped into fiberglass tubs where the baby sturgeon are nurtured. I met then River Edge researcher Mark White there a few years into the restoration project. The small creatures rocketed around the tank.
1: This is their cutest life stage. If you don't love a baby sturgeon, you're not gonna like the adults. The adults are like creatures from some other planet.
0: It's hard to believe these minute hatchlings could one day be 7 feet long and weigh up to 300 pounds.
1: The real big challenge is getting the sturgeon to survive for the first 2 to 3 months of life when they're just very fragile.
0: For the past couple decades, more than 19,000 young sturgeons survived and have been released at the fingerling stage, where the Milwaukee River meets Lake Michigan. The hope is that eventually they'll make their way back upstream and restore their historic spawning habitat. A decade ago, I joined DNR fisheries technician Tom Brzezinski on a boat to watch him monitor how sturgeon were faring beyond the breakwater in downtown Milwaukee. He and a colleague were elated when they netted a few juvenile sturgeon that day, one nearly 22 inches long.
2: Fork length is 495.
0: Brzezinski told me that sturgeon once were plentiful here, but by 1900, their numbers had plummeted. Not only had their habitat been degraded.
3: The commercial fishermen thought they were trash. You know, they just bring them up on shore and burn them or whatever. And then they found out the lining of the swim bladder can be used. So then they thought, well, here we can make some money on this too. So then they started catching them.
0: Ozaukee County Director of Planning and Parks Andrew Strzok says lots of partners collaborated to make the Milwaukee River reintroduction work. That includes the removal of dams and creation of fish passages.
4: North Avenue Dam, Kletch Dam, Estabrook Dam, all in Milwaukee County. And then here at Thiensville-Mequon Dam, with the fishway that was constructed in 2009 and 10, and then reconstructed with the idea of making it even more suitable for passage by lake sturgeon.
0: Strzok and other sturgeon supporters got proof that the trip upriver wasn't just possible, it's happening.
4: We had the first adult male lake sturgeon come up from Lake Michigan.
0: I met Strzok at the Thiensville-Mequon Dam Fishway, where an underwater camera captured video of the 50-inch-long fish on the move.
4: The camera is immediately below us here at this culvert, and it's kind of a pinch point for all migrating fish that are coming up the Milwaukee River.
0: The video is brief and grainy, but the sturgeon can be seen clearly. Time will tell whether a female sturgeon has made her way upstream.
4: Females take a little bit longer to hit sexual maturity, so unfortunately, he may be making this journey and not find a partner, but we're hopeful.
0: No matter what happens, Strzok calls the passage truly a historic day for a historic fish. And there was more to celebrate just 2 days later. The camera captured a second large male sturgeon swimming upstream. Susan Bentz, WUWM.
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Beautiful track from 100 Waters. It's called Show Me Love. Speaking of waters, I am pretty excited about my kids starting swim lessons. Yes, it's happening in a few weeks. It's like a mommy and me class because she's only 6 months, so I got to be in the pool with her. She's somebody who loves water. I think she's going to be a spa day girly when she gets a little bit older. I'm here for it. I got Dermot Kennedy with Funeral right now.

0: That one's called Funeral from Dermot Kennedy. And that's an interesting one because it's something that lets you as a listener decide for yourself what that track is about. Is it about breaking up? Is it about starting over as a person? Is it about letting go of what's broken? You know, who knows except for you, right? You can interpret that. Dermot Kennedy is coming through to Landmark Credit Union Live on September 5th. 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
1: Sometimes there's a beginning of a beard that shows up late in the afternoon on the face of someone who has not shaved since morning. 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Now that's the 5 o'clock shadow I'm referring to. I'm Carol Ann, and every weekday at 5 p.m. I bring you something you can rely on. A song that's so good, you have to hear it twice. The second time will always be a new rendition from a different artist. 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

0: They might be giants with Birdhouse in Your Soul. You know, they were in my dream a few nights ago. They Might Be Giants, the band. They were playing in the background of like me just like doing everyday things. So when I have dreams, they're just kind of everyday-ish. Like there's nothing super strange about it, but it'll be like one quirky thing. Like I'll be on a farm, right? And a cow will be talking. Or I'll be at the shopping mall and They Might Be Giants are playing, and that song's playing Birdhouse in Your Soul. So those are the types of dreams that I have. 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Wesley Joseph on the way with his track, If Time Could Talk. Oh man, if it could.
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